belly now. Yes, I'm gonna play my tune. And now, hear that? You see that tune I'm gonna play? Them can't find a dub like this. I'm gonna play my tune. I will play back any tune you play. I bet you can't play back this.

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Hit the spot, spot my next victim up. Picky like I missed the spot shaving. Came to sit by, cause shit, yeah, that little chick is hot. But if she got rabies, I wouldn't give the bitch a shot. I poke her in the rear. But I bet if I lick her, she'll try to chase me. What do you pick, rap mix? Though you just got fixed with shit, then let's lip lock. Nothing chick, piss off. You snobby little pigs, not know. She think you're hot shit, cause you're in

flops. And I produce the tracks, so you don't have to ask who it is when the shit not turned up. Pay the point to this banging, and I'ma keep on saying all the shit I should be hung for and probably killed for saying. And I probably will, but not until the day I pop a pill again, like drop until I drop it. Still, if that don't do the job of killing shady, then the karma will be singing. I'ma bring it, it's Muhammad to the Parkinson's. Don't eat away my brain and maybe Robert Williams crazy, or I end up with dementia. But you're rocking with a sadist, take a sadist. But if the thought is entertaining, I ain't stopping to explain it. Oh my god, for real, man, not again, I'm shaking. But before I tie a rope around this knob, if they don't like it, got a knob that they can slap until it's weight. I just forgot what I was thinking. What's it called again? I'm blinking. The thing above the balls between my legs, and I think I can feel it dangling. It's throbbing in his veiny. I think that I got it. Okay, bitch, I got your fuck. Robin Williams.

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I know you think it's shifty for a man in his 50s to be sleeping in a hostel dorm. But I used to be a welder by trade. Used to work by the water where the ships get made. But no shipyard will take me now. Hands are too shaky now. I've spent all my money before I get paid. I said, David, don't you think it's strange? While you were in your dark room, how the world went changed.

Said I have an ex-wife that doesn't hear me and a kid that doesn't call. And every month I'm caught short with my fucking child support and the court says that I'm reckless and irresponsible. Cause it was never part of the plan to be a middle-aged man to be sat outside a hostel shaking strangers' hands. But I've drunk away my wealth and I'm a picture of bad health and I'm a shadow of a former self. And I said, David, don't you think it's strange? For years you were walking and how the world went and changed. I hear it in your voice, I think you know.

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Looking in your eyes, I think you know. 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

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The RZA, the JZA, old dirty bastard, inspect the deck, Raekwon the

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